0: glorious day.
1: I'm weatherology meteorologist Derek Height with a significant weather update. A severe thunderstorm warning continues for sections of Audrain and Callaway counties until 7:45 p.m. this evening. This cluster of storms will bring with it the threat for both large hail and straight-line damaging winds. Quarter-size hail and winds up to 70 miles an hour are likely as it moves east at 45 miles an hour. Stay tuned for additional updates. I'm meteorologist Derek Height.
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0: Hey there, it's Lisa Berry. It's Barefoot Friday. You know what the nice thing is about Fridays? Is they just give you hope that everything's going to be okay.
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0: I'm weatherology meteorologist Derek Height with a significant weather update. A severe thunderstorm warning continues until 7:45 p.m. this evening for Audrain and Callaway counties. This cluster of storms will bring with it the threat for both large hail and straight-line damaging winds. Hail the size of quarters and winds up to 70 miles an hour are likely as it pushes east at around 45 miles an hour. For your safety, stay inside and away from windows until the storm passes. Large hail and strong winds can easily shatter glass, causing injury. If you're caught outside, take shelter in a sturdy building or a hardtop car. Take shelter now. Once again, a severe thunderstorm warning continues until 7:45 p.m. this evening for Audrain and Callaway counties. Remember, this array of storms has potential for quarter-size hail and wind gusts to 70 miles an hour. Stay tuned for additional updates. I'm meteorologist Derek Height.
1: 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Well, this one mom has a great hack. She just takes some tin foil, assembles the s'more ingredients, and then she folds it up and sticks them on the grill. They cook through, open them up, and they're ready to eat.
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0: Do you know the enemy wants you to worry about what's next so he can rob you of enjoying what's now? You know what the Bible says to do? Resist. Put your foot down and say, God, I am soaking in all the beauty you've given in today.
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0: shopping?
1: Yep, it's Barefoot Friday. And just in case you've got plans to go picnicking or to the beach or fishing this weekend, just so you know, charcuterie boards are out, tackle boxes are in. 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
1: I've got so much to be thankful for. 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

I'm curious to know if you have a special spot that you love to go to on the weekends that you know is going to be refreshing and restorative for you. 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

0: some days are really hard as a mom, and frankly, you're just embarrassed by how you act. Will you be shamed here for that? No.
1: I screamed at my kids this morning. Not just a little scream, like a big full-on screaming right back in their faces. Ever since they woke up this morning, everything has been a struggle. They've been fighting with each other. They've been screaming at me. My four-year-old told me she hated me because I couldn't untear her page that she asked me to tear. I just lost it. I just screamed at my kids, and I saw in their little eyes when all of a sudden it flicked. They were scared of me. And I sat them both down and I apologized, explained that you guys know how sometimes you guys get really upset. Well, mommy was just really upset and couldn't control her emotions anymore. I feel like I'm the only one.
0: Okay, definitely not the only one. And if you are struggling as a parent, you are heard and seen. This is the judgment-free zone. This is where you come for triage. This is where you come to lay down on a couch and talk about how your day is going. We got you.
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1: Well, on Tuesday, while you were sipping coffee and quietly perusing your Instagram, Meta was in your Instagram too, opting you into something you may want to opt out of. Hey there, it's Lisa Berry. 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And rather than me give you a long list of instruction here that you'll never remember, just text the word INSTA, I-N-S-T-A, to 888-311-LISA, 888-311-LISA. 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

0: Speaking of National French Fry Day, which is today, you may want to Google that because there are a lot of French fry deals around. And you know, French fries are appropriate pretty much any time of the day. They're just like that fun food. Just remember to eat them today because French fries are one of those things that are never good the next day. With French fries, it's always live in the moment.
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0: I've been in this conversation with someone privately on Facebook, and it's taken every ounce of strength I have to not cut her up into a million pieces. That's the old me. I would have done that. I would have lopped off limbs and taken off heads, and I would have thought I was justified because it was the truth. There was no love in the way I would talk to people, though. None. Because I was mad. I was competitive. But now, in this private message back and forth, I'm trying to exercise truth and love. She is too. And even though it's the hardest thing to do, it's probably the best thing for me to be learning. And I have not mastered it, but I just know it's the right thing to do. 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
5: I didn't wake up today by accident. 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And this song shouts, I came to praise. 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
1: The story behind the song, Perfectly. Here's Micah Tyler.
2: I would be perfect if it wasn't for the million things that I never can seem to get right.
3: I want to be perfect. I look around at the people next to me. I look on social media and over again, I see this perfect picture of someone's life. And I think to myself, God, when other people are brave, all I see is fear in my life. And then I remember that it's God's perfect love that casts out that fear. I feel like every time that I make a turn, it is heading down another broken road when I remember that God has a perfect plan for my life. When we throw up our hands and we confess the places that we fall short, that's when God's perfect love shows up and loves us perfectly.
2: I

0: perfectly.
1: Not sure how your day is going, but this morning I went to the library and got a new library card because I lost mine. Came home, put the library card in a safe place, and found the old library card in the same place.

Start your day with Kevin and Taylor in the morning. It's the Dave Ramsey Show from 1 till 4. Doug and Jamie will take you home afternoon drive. And it's Penny keeping the faith evenings on Glory 97. 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

0: Cause come on back.
1: I'm guessing there's an unwritten rule in most book clubs. Don't talk about politics. Probably a good rule. Hey, it's Lisa Berry. Somehow, the conversation in our book club drifted into politics. And before long, we realized almost everyone was on one side of the political aisle, except one woman. And she had to leave a little bit early that night. So the rest of us talked about how the conversation went. Everybody agreed we had been gracious and respectful. I wasn't so sure. Because so many times I've been in conversations where I thought I was being respectful and gracious, but it wasn't received that way. I've been reading through the book of Acts lately, and one thing that strikes me about Paul is he could walk into a room full of people who completely disagreed with him and yet still earn the right to be heard. Because here's the sad part. That woman decided not to come back to our book club. People matter more than viewpoints. Jesus never asks me to compromise the truth, but he does want me to love people while I share it. That's the part I want to look more like.
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0: Mary, you called the station to give a donation. First of all, thank you. And second of all, why?
1: I mean, I don't make a lot of money, and I give what I can to you guys.
0: Wow, that's amazing.
1: 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It's just about supporting a station that really actually does something for your life. What other stations actually motivate you and give you hope and help you get through the day? None of the other stations do. It's all gossip and everything and just not powerful music that actually touches you and that's real.
0: Wow, I could not have said that better myself. Thank you, Mary. You're generous and you're very kind.
2: 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USA! 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

0: Isn't it funny when you're a parent and people ask you, what are you going to do this weekend? And you're like, well, it's always one of two things, either watching kids at a birthday party or watching them play sports. That's about it.
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0: Hey there, it's Lisa Berry. What if your mother's last words to you before she died were, "Love everybody"? How exactly would you carry that out? Well, here's this guy who was at a Waffle House and noticed an older gentleman sitting at a table all by himself with piles of money. What are you doing? Why do you have all the money here? Because my mother, before she died, said, "Love everybody." She didn't say, "I love you." She said, "Love everybody." So for the last decade, I've been handing out $1 bills and $5 bills to strangers. By the way, he's given away more than $13,000. He's got so many stories, but one of them was when he was getting new tires put on his car. And he sees this woman trying to get used tires for her car, but they don't have those. And so he says, "Excuse me, sorry to interrupt, I overheard this, and I would like to buy this woman her tires, brand new tires." Well, the car dealership was so moved by that, that they said, "Okay, we'll do that, but then we want to install your tires for free." Isn't that cool? That ripple effect of kindness is so much more powerful than hate.
1: The story behind the song, Breathe On It. Here's Torin Wells.
2: 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This is symbolizing the Holy Spirit empowerment of God in our lives. And this song is a prayer that God's Spirit would breathe on everything that we do, on our businesses, on our dreams, on our families, on our brokenness, so that we can experience the life-changing power of His presence. Lord,

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0: Well, there's a new trend that you might be absolutely thrilled about. It's the dare to stop doing your hair. I've sort of been an honorary member of that club for a long time. I'm so bad. Okay, do you ever do this? Like my poor husband, I just kind of let my hair go when I'm at home. I'll fix it if I'm going to go out in public. I should not care about how my hair looks in public. And I should care that the guy who brings me a warm cup of coffee in the morning gets a wife who at least runs a comb through it once in a while.
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0: So my sister's been going through a tough time with her adult child. Adult child making some choices that she doesn't quite agree with, and she's taking it personally, like it's her fault. Well, I'm eager to share what Lisa Turkers posted on her Twitter. She said, "Sweet mamas, let me encourage you from the bottom of my heart with three simple mothering perspectives. Number one, don't take too much credit for your kids' good. Number two, don't take too much credit for their bad. Number three, don't try to raise a good child. Raise a God-following adult."
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1: I've got so much to be thankful for.

There's some things that you just shouldn't compare. Hey, I'm Heather. Thanks for being here. My son and I were talking recently about my 30-year-old self compared to my 52-year-old self, which is what I am now, and how I can't really compare myself to that. I've been working out for about 6 months now, lifting weights 4 to 5 times a week in my basement. And he's like, yeah, but you're not that 30-year-old person anymore. You got 22 years on you, and you may look different now. Things may be different for you, and the challenges may be different than what they were when I was 30. And that's a good perspective to have.

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0: I truly think there's some things that define growth. Hey, I'm Heather. I'm glad you're here. One of those things is choosing peace. Choosing peace in the midst of chaos. Not letting circumstances, things that are out of your control, like get to you. And in that, then saying, okay, I can tap into peace in this really difficult moment.
1: Hey friends, this is Sherry. 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

0: The situation may seem like it's over and done, but God. Hey, I'm Heather. I'm glad you're here. God always has a plan. If you look at the story of Jesus and Lazarus, he was dead. His sisters, the family, the community was mourning. Jesus came and he woke up. Nothing is ever over with God.
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1: The story behind the song, Why Should I Worry? 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
2: I wrote this in a season where anxiety felt super loud and my future felt even more unclear. 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Hey, my friend, He knows you and He sees you. He has good plans for you because that's just who He is. So why should we worry? Let this be our anthem today.
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0: God gently reminds you of things over and over again. Hey, I'm Heather. Thanks for being here. I chuckle because I'm a control freak, and I was riding in the car with someone recently, and I struggled. I struggled with the way the person was driving. It was not unsafe. It was not out of control. But because I wasn't in charge, I struggled. And God's like, this is very telling of your life, even, because I need to submit that control to God.
1: I've never seen a morning the sun forgot to rise, in every single detail, you're faithful every time.

Stay up to date on area events in the community news section at centralmoinfo.com. 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

0: There's going to be hard seasons in your life. Hey, I'm Heather. I'm glad you're here. God does that so that I will depend on him. Because if everything was just easy and go with the flow and, you know, I wouldn't lean in. I wouldn't depend on him. I wouldn't grow in my faith.
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0: Jesus is always faithful, no matter what. 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
1: The story behind the song, Perfectly. 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
3: I want to be perfect. I look around at the people next to me. I look on social media and over again, I see this perfect picture of someone's life. And I think to myself, God, when other people are brave, all I see is fear in my life. And then I remember that it's God's perfect love that casts out that fear. I feel like every time that I make a turn, it is heading down another broken road when I remember that God has a perfect plan for my life. When we throw up our hands and we confess the places that we fall short, that's when God's perfect love shows up and loves us perfectly.

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1: 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I'm so glad you're here. 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
2: You don't have to worry about tomorrow. I'm Heather. Thanks for being here. God's got it. You know, it says in his word that he is the same today, yesterday, and forever. And that means he already knows what's going to happen. He's already there. And he loves me so much that means he's going to take care of me tomorrow as well.

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0: things that people do that I've never done, and I don't think I am ever going to do them. Hey, I'm Heather. Thanks for being here. Do you brush your teeth in the shower? There are people that do this. Like, they think it's a way to save time or maybe even save water. I'm not sure about that. I've never thought about doing that, and I don't think I ever will.
1: Hey, this is Brant. I got some great news. How about this? Perhaps you already support Cure International, these children's hospitals where kids with treatable disabilities get life-changing surgeries. Well, guess how many of those surgeries Cure did in the last year? I'll give you a second. More than 21,000 just in the last year, all in the name of Jesus. It is amazing work, and it's just growing and growing. If you want to get involved, let's do more. Cure.org.
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0: It's funny how you will read a scripture a couple times, and then one time something different stands out. Hi, I'm Heather. Thanks for being here. Psalm 121 verse 2 says, "My help comes from the Lord, who made heaven and earth." Here's what stuck out to me. So I look out my window and God sees he's made everything. And he made me. So he made all of that and he still helps me. He still comes alongside me and walks with me. That's amazing.
1: For Shelbina, Clarence, Shelbyville, and all Shelby County, this is Glory 97.

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0: There is always hope with God. Hi, I'm Heather. I'm glad you're here. Nothing's ever final. If you read the Bible, like, there are things that the world's like, nope, this was done, over, history, that person is gone. And God's like, nope, not on my watch. Things can always change. You can hold on to that hope.
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3: All throughout Scripture, we see the breath of God representing the Spirit of God. This is symbolizing the Holy Spirit empowerment of God in our lives. And this song is a prayer that God's Spirit would breathe on everything that we do, on our businesses, on our dreams, on our families, on our brokenness, so that we can experience the life-changing power of His presence.
2: Love.

There's times where some people don't assume the best of others. I'm that person. Sometimes. Hi, I'm Heather. We ordered some food recently for a family gathering, and we had ordered it ahead of time. They had told us to be there at a certain time. We got there, and food wasn't even close to being ready. And I was frustrated because I was going to put us behind with this family gathering. And I wanted to get upset. And then God reminded me that I don't know everything. I don't know what's going on back there. I don't know what they faced. I don't know if they're short-staffed. I mean, I have to assume those people are doing their best. And when I do that, my attitude totally shifts.

0: God of all my days.
1: You may feel misunderstood sometimes. Yeah, I do too. Hey, I'm Heather. I'm glad you're here. God fully understands you. Like he knit you together in your mother's womb. He has seen everything that has happened to you. And he loves you. And he wants you to take those things to him.
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0: compassion is a really good thing, but it's going to cost you. Hi, I'm Heather. I'm glad you're here. Compassion is the willingness to be inconvenienced. I read that in a devotion by Priscilla Schreier recently, and I thought, you know, that is so good, because when I stop and help, when I stop and recognize someone, listen to them, that's out of my schedule. That's out of my control. That sometimes can be an inconvenience. And that compassion, it compels me. When Jesus is in me, I should be able to show more compassion.
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1: The story behind the song, Alleluia. 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
2: I didn't wake up today by accident. I've been gifted another day by God, and I get to choose what to do with it. And this song shouts, I came to praise. That's why I woke up today.
3: I came to praise. That's why I woke up today.
2: So no matter what I'm walking through, God is worthy. No matter how I'm feeling, He's still faithful, and He deserves my praise.

0: There are some things that you're just not responsible for. Hey, I'm Heather. Thanks for being here. I am not responsible for other people's happiness. This is something that I've struggled with that God is really bringing to the forefront, that I read the room sometimes, and if someone isn't happy, I do whatever I can to make them happy. That's not my job. I mean, we're talking about grown people. And yes, I might love them. And yes, I might want to help them. But that does not mean it is my job to make sure they're happy.
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Start your day with Kevin and Taylor in the morning. It's the Dave Ramsey Show from 1 till 4. 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

0: Season has its challenges. Hi, I'm Heather. I'm glad you're here. I remember when my kids were little and I was up in the middle of the night or they were going from two naps to one nap. It was hard. It was a lot. And then I remember when they all started going to school. That was a big transition. Now all of our kids are adults. Our son, our youngest, is almost 20. We have a 21-year-old and almost 23-year-old. And it's a different season. And I don't know that I'm getting it right. I'm working on giving them space, but also supporting them. But it's just a season.
1: I've got so much to be thankful for.

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We post that in the news section each day. 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

0: You might feel like you made a wrong turn. I get it. Hi, I'm Heather. I'm glad you're here. God has a way of bringing good out of that. 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

0: You might feel like you're misunderstood. I get it. Hey, I'm Heather. Thanks for being here. And some people, they may misunderstand you, and there isn't a lot you can do about that. But it could be because they only can see you through their perspective. And that's not really fair because you're different than they are. What I love is that God never misunderstands me. He knows me that well. And I love that.
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0: grateful for you.
1: There may be times when your kids are absolutely right. Hey, I'm Heather. Thanks for being here. We have two cats in our house, Maze, who's 13, and Ruby, both rescues. We rescued Maze about 3 years ago, 4 years ago, I guess, and he has become very vocal, and I'm not really sure why. And my youngest son, who's 19, said, "You guys have made him this way." And I was like, "What are you talking about?" And he goes, "He meows, and you talk to him, so that is encouraging him." And I was like, oh, he's right.
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0: Did you know that soaking broccoli stems in bone broth creates the perfect dental chew for your dog?
1: Oh, for your dogs. Okay.
0: Yeah.
1: Now, I thought you were suggesting a summer snack. Yeah. That's not a good snack.
0: Yeah. No, you soak it in a bone broth. And then you give it to your dog after you like freeze it. So you soak it in the bone broth, you freeze it, and then you give it to them. It takes them a while to chew it. It's good for their teeth. It's good for them. The broccoli's actually good for them. Yeah.
1: The bone broth is what attracts them in.
0: Yes.
1: And they don't even know they're getting broccoli. See, that's how my parents had to trick me when it came to broccoli.
0: Yeah.
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0: was arrested.
1: I marvel at moms, you know, and especially when they've got little ones like my daughter Ellie. She's my youngest. She's married to Oliver. They've got my granddaughter Heidi, who is adorable. And she's not yet 2 years old. And then they've got Ivy, who is adorable.
2: They're both so cute.
1: And yes. She is about 6 months. So, there are the diapers and everything else. And then there are the feedings. And
2: you feel like that's most of that age,
1: most of
2: too.
1: That's 80% of it. Those two things are 80% of it. Somebody recently gifted them with a Keurig-type machine, only it doesn't make coffee.
2: Oh.
1: It makes formula.
2: Really?
1: It's called a Brezza. Yeah. So you keep the little hopper full of your formula and then water in the little reservoir. And then when you're ready, you go over and you punch in how many ounces and you push start. Stick your bottle under the spout and it fills it up with warm formula.
2: This is incredible. I feel like this is so much better than that diaper wipe warmer that I got. This is so much better.
1: I mean, there is a place for warm wipes, for sure.
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0: From early morning to late night, keep it here for positive and uplifting music. 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
1: The story behind the song, Perfectly. Here's Micah Tyler.
2: I would be perfect if it wasn't for the million things that I never can seem to get right.
3: I want to be perfect. I look around at the people next to me. I look on social media and over again, I see this perfect picture of someone's life. And I think to myself, God, when other people are brave, all I see is fear in my life. And then I remember that it's God's perfect love that casts out that fear. I feel like every time that I make a turn, it is heading down another broken road when I remember that God has a perfect plan for my life. When we throw up our hands and we confess the places that we fall short, that's when God's perfect love shows up and loves us perfectly.

0: perfectly.
1: You take your car to the shop. They are like, oh my goodness. How did you not hear the racket that was going on underneath your hood? How did you not hear that?
2: That belt was squealing. We could barely hear ourselves think.
1: Oh my goodness. And just imagine if they were able to go back and review the video of what was going on in the car while you were on your way to the car shop. No wonder.
2: And you're like, this car is making such a racket. Turn the song up. I've got to turn this up. Turn it up some more.
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1: Yeah.

0: Ask yourself this. Where would we be without our struggles? Where would I be without my struggles? This is Johnny Erickson Tata. And if you know her story at all, she famously dove into some water when she was 17 years old and broke her neck. She has been confined to a wheelchair, a paraplegic since then. And yet, what a powerful witness to God's goodness through all of that. And she talked about our struggles.
1: Were it not for the awful hardships God has brought my way, and where would you be? Where would we all be without our sufferings? Well, I tell you where we would be. We'd all be spoiled brats.
0: Ouch.
1: That's what we'd be. Because it's human nature to whine and want an easier life. It's natural to complain and try to, you know, wheedle our way out of our troubles as best we can. But when afflictions back us up against a spiritual wall, and we ain't got nowhere else to go, you gotta yield. And then God prunes us, cuts and carves us out, molds us. He files and sandpapers us and makes us pliable clay, smooth and bendable in the loving hands of the potter. And the same is true for you. You have needed, I realize this is hard to hear, but God knows that you have needed every distressing trial that you've ever had.
2: Ooh, yeah. Faith doesn't mean believing every trial was good, okay? Because when you hear her say that, you're thinking, but you don't understand some of the trials I've been in. But it does mean believing that God is so good that he can bring purpose from any of it.
0: Yeah. And boy, if anybody would know that, it would be Johnny Erickson Tata.

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0: The World Cup has been kind of fun to watch. I have to admit, I think the most entertaining to watch has to have been Haaland from Norway. The guy that looks like a Viking.
1: Yeah.
0: That guy.
1: Mm-hmm.
0: It's just amazing how effortless he seems to get the ball in the goal. Like for example, I saw this one little highlight where he looked like he was just sort of lollygagging around in the field. Like, he looked like he was wandering around, like
1: lollygagging.
0: Yes.
1: And so caught the other team off guard.
0: Yeah, like the ball is in play. All the players are all like chasing and running after the ball. Haaland, though, he's just kind of like,
1: who gets fooled by this?
0: Well,
1: it's a soccer match. Nobody's lollygagging.
0: I know. It was a really great idea, though, because everybody was sort of not paying attention to him. And even the commentators were like, why aren't they on this guy? But then all of a sudden, in the midst of his lollygagging, then all of a sudden he kind of picked up his pace and he kind of did this little hoppity skippity jumpity, and then he did a little jog and then kick right into the goal. Mm-hmm. Mm-hmm. Now, effortlessly.
1: Now you're listening to soccer commentary from two people who know zero.
0: Look,
1: zero.
0: All of my kids, played it in preschool.
1: Ours too. And yet here I am completely ignorant of soccer. And so when you say the hoppity skippity thing, I'm like, okay, that's a move.
0: I'm pretty sure that's a term.
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10: I wrote this in a season where anxiety felt super loud and my future felt even more unclear. 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

0: staff meeting yesterday, and we have two new mothers on our staff. And so this was a Zoom meeting, and they each were at home and displaying their babies.
1: Oh, it's funny how one of them, you know, just very casually brings into shot her baby looking so cute and adorable. Mm-hmm. And he just all of a sudden, his little head started creeping into the shot of the camera.
0: And coincidentally was wearing a cute outfit, almost as if this had been planned.
1: Oh,
0: and so we had the two moms. And so then the other mom went and got her baby. Uh-huh. And I didn't want to feel left out. And so I've got a picture on my phone of my adorable granddaughter, who's six months. I showed that picture.
1: Then Tony had to bring out his grandbaby pictures.
0: I felt like the odd man out was Amy. And so I'm trying.
1: I
0: feel bad for you. I'm trying to feel, how do you rectify this?
1: Look, I'm bringing out pictures of my 22-year-old kid that's in the Army. Like, look how cute he is.
0: Oh, there you go. He's 22. He's married. He's got a career.
1: Uh-huh. No babies yet.
0: It's time for him to have a baby.
1: He still looks cute. Look at those cheeks.
0: Uh-huh.
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3: All throughout Scripture, we see the breath of God representing the Spirit of God. This is symbolizing the Holy Spirit empowerment of God in our lives. And this song is a prayer that God's Spirit would breathe on everything that we do, on our businesses, on our dreams, on our families, on our brokenness, so that we can experience the life-changing power of His presence.

0: Okay, so this is something that parents see this and there's no question.
1: Yes.
0: They're growing up.
1: That's right. And I thought this about our daughter, Della. She'd recently gone with some friends. They went camping. They went tubing. They had a great time. And then she had shared some pictures on Facebook. And one of the pictures that she shared was her in a swimsuit. I don't know how everybody feels about the swimsuit pictures on Facebook or on social media, but we have a big no on that in our family.
0: Well, because it's one thing, and assuming your kids are wearing modest swimsuits,
1: yes.
0: It's one thing to do it around family and close friends, but
1: yeah.
0: You don't want everybody's. Yeah, it's a no-no around our house, too, or
1: like,
0: was.
1: Yeah, you should know. No. And so I said something to her, and I said, hey, you know, I love all your pictures from that you shared. I said, but there's one in particular one that I didn't really care for that you shared. I said, I don't really love that. I would take it down. And she paused for a moment, and then she was like, no, you're right. And thank you for telling me that.
0: There are two things I love about this. First is your reaction that you didn't say, because your daughter is 18, she's almost headed
1: yes.
0: to college.
1: Yes.
0: And she's going out on her own in just weeks.
1: Really an adult.
0: And
1: pretty
0: so
1: much.
0: You didn't say, what were you thinking, young lady? You take that down just now. You posed it in more of a question. Like, did you really think about this?
1: Yeah.
0: And then the other thing I love about it is that she said, thank you for telling me that.
1: Thank you for telling me that.
0: When I was her age, I liked to think that I knew it all.
1: Me too.
0: She is willing to reconsider her choices, and that screams maturity.
1: I'm going to tell you, if you're a kid listening right now, and your parents are going to hear you completely different if your reaction is, hey, mom and dad, thank you for telling me that.

Kids, listen up. 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
1: The story behind the song, Alleluia. Here's Chris from Elevation Worship.
2: I didn't wake up today by accident. I've been gifted another day by God, and I get to choose what to do with it. And this song shouts, I came to praise. That's why I woke up today.
3: I came to praise. That's why I woke up today. That's why I woke up today.
2: So no matter what I'm walking through, God is worthy. No matter how I'm feeling, He's still faithful, and He deserves my praise.

0: every day we can learn something new. I strongly believe that. I think if you're looking for it and you're listening for it, you can learn something new. I didn't know this. This is a fitness gal that I really like listening to.
1: Yeah, so it's not the alcohol itself that's to blame for your weight gain. Alcohol contains something called ethanol. And the second ethanol hits your bloodstream, your habitual, continual fat burning process is temporarily shut off. And if you don't believe me, Google it, because it's true. So any food you are consuming, any drinks you are consuming while that alcohol is in your system, and it could be in your system for up to 72 hours, you ain't using any of that for energy. You aren't burning any of that fat.
0: Hear that? Not telling anybody what to do.
2: Right.
0: But this is very helpful information.
2: I don't even put ethanol in my car.
0: Yeah.
2: The ethanol gas?
0: Yes. We actually look for gas stations that say no ethanol.
2: Right. So why would you put it in your body?
3: So here's a stat that might surprise you. I don't know. 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

0: You'll likely never know how many parts of you are living on in other people. Like, you know, like the encouragement you gave, the kindness you showed, the confidence you helped build. I believe so strongly that people leave pieces of themselves behind more often than they realize. I know people have done that for me.
1: Mm. And you mean in a very, very positive way.
0: Yes.
1: Leaving a piece of yourself behind. It reminds me of this biblical principle that, you know, God has blessed us so that we can be a blessing to others. And sometimes, we don't even realize, but boy, what a thing to be deliberate about and purposeful. 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

I'm going to tell you, the coverage of this looked like an adventure movie, a daring air rescue at Glacier National Park. A couple of women who were hiking, trekking out there in the park, got stuck in a precarious spot on a mountain. Uh-huh. And so they called for help. A helicopter goes out. They hoist this rescuer down. He harnesses the women one at a time. They hoist them back up to the helicopter, and they get them out. And the whole thing caught on video. It's just amazing footage. But I was thinking about, I like the idea of the helicopter rescue. And yeah. I wondered, like,

0: Recently, you took a 100-mile hike through the mountains with your family.
1: 100 miles.
0: It
1: There were
0: must have been
1: times.
0: exhausting.
1: Yeah, there were definitely times where I would have actually liked to have, like you go on a hike and you keep going uphill until it stops being fun. And then
0: Yeah.
1: you call aviation
0: Hello,
1: to come in.
0: helicopter pilot.
1: Yeah.
0: Could I get a rescue? What's your problem, ma'am? Well, I'm tired.
1: Yeah. All right, we'll be right there. That'll be $2,000.

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And KTCM is today's Christian.

0: you're good.
1: You know, the tragedy of Judas, it wasn't distance from Jesus. It was closeness without transformation.
2: Like, oh.
1: Jesus, but you think about that. Judas walked with Jesus. He heard his teaching. He witnessed his miracles. And he still chose, like, it kind of going his own way.
2: Well, I think that's always been the question about Judas. Like, how could he be in the presence of Jesus, see all the things, and still have that hardened heart?
1: And yet we can be like that, too.
2: We can be. God can change us. He wants to change us, but he wants us to want that change. You know, we have to, we have to invite him in and invite that change.
1: Don't just settle for being close to Jesus, but be changed by him.
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0: summer jobs. I was thinking about the idea of going and getting and working out all the details of a summer job. I think can be stressful. Mm-hmm. It can be, though, kids, even as an adult. Even as an adult.
1: And maybe more so. Let's be honest. Yeah. There's always more riding on that. On
0: there
1: that
0: is.
1: Interview when you're an adult and you got responsibilities.
0: Got to keep the lights on, got to keep the kids fed, all that kind of stuff. And so I remember going in for this job. This is after we already had our son, Quinn. I remember going for this interview and it was going really well. We were both seemed like agreeing on, you know, what I was going to be doing. Everything was just going really well. Mm-hmm. We were a little laughing going on. That's a great advice, by the way. If you ever go in and you're trying to get a job, they say if you can get the person that's hiring you to laugh, that's a very big one there. So keep that in mind. And I feel like that's always been true for me, too. So we got to the end, though, and it looked like it was going to happen. And the guy was like, yeah, well, we want to hire you.
1: Awesome.
0: Do you think you could maybe start Monday?
1: I'm like, really?
0: I didn't have a job then. I'm like, absolutely, yes. But we hadn't discussed the elephant in the room.
1: The compensation.
0: How much are we talking about? And so my husband once told me that the first person to bring up money loses.
1: Oh, really?
0: And I don't know if you've ever heard that before. If you haven't, now you have.
1: I'm not sure if that's true, but yeah, anyway.
0: I can see why he would say that, though. I was the first one to bring up money because we're about to say goodbye. We're like shaking hands and he's about to send me away.
1: Like, oh,
0: we,
1: by the way.
0: Yeah. And so then I said, so how much, you know, does this position pay? And he kind of leaned back in his chair and he put his kind of folded his hands and set them on his stomach.
1: He lit his cigar.
0: He said, and he looked at me and he said, I was thinking somewhere around your age, which I was in my 20s at the time. And so I sat there for a moment and I was like, well, he was probably in his 60s. And I was like, well, I was kind of thinking more like around your age.
1: Good answer.
0: Laughed.
1: Good
0: he
1: comeback.
0: Laughed. He laughed. I laughed. And he didn't give me the job.
1: Yeah.
0: I didn't get the job.
1: Look, we started out by talking to you kids about your summer job. The lesson here, I think, is
0: what
1: that
0: is it?
1: You don't get every job.
0: It's,
1: no matter how good
0: okay.
1: the interview goes. But that's okay.
0: It's okay.
1: There are always more jobs out there. So
0: that's right.
1: Be persistent.
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0: seeing something for the first time. And then I think, ah, that'd have been, you ever see something you think, oh, why didn't I think of that?
1: Many times.
0: Happened often. To see something at REI that they're selling. It's a bandana that you would wear around your neck. Mm-hmm. Okay. And you can use it to keep the sun off your neck. You use it to keep your hair back. Yeah, there's all kinds of uses for it, of course. But what they've done is they've taken this bandana that you'd normally put around your neck, and it's got a little zipper, like a hidden zipper. You unzip it, and inside you've got a little waterproof pouch that you fill with

0: ice, and then you zip it back up, and then you wear it like a bandana, right, and you've got ice around your neck.
1: I'm looking at it right now.
0: Yeah.
1: And they've got some ice cubes in that.
0: Yes.
1: And so I could see how it would keep you cool. It seems like the ice cubes, those big cubes, would be a little uncomfortable, a little unwieldy.
0: Mm, kind of
1: like,
0: lumpy.
1: Like, I think what would be even better,
0: yeah,
1: even better, some pellet ice, like Sonic or Chick-fil-A, you know, the...
0: Okay.
1: It's more malleable, it seems like.
0: In that case, you find yourself as you're hiking, you unzip the mm-hmm. little pouch, you munch on it a little bit, and then you zip up.
1: I love crunching on that ice. Now all you need in the middle of your 100-mile hike through the wilderness is a source for the pellet ice.
0: Yes. Now that's a different issue.
1: It's the only flaw in my plan, as far as I can tell.
0: Yeah.
2: I've never seen a morning the sun forgot to rise, in every single detail, you're faithful every time.

0: my mom lost our dad about a year and a half ago, and she's doing really good. And she's, you know, she misses him. She's lonely at times. She lives on about 10 acres of woods and the house that they lived in for 35 years or more. And you know, this is a new stage of her life. She's at the beginning stages of a new phase of her life. And she's a little confused about what to do next. She likes being in this home. It's her home. She's lived there forever. But she's also got a lot of people advising her to move back to the little town that she grew up in. And she's still got some friends there and some extended family members. And she's agonizing over this decision.
1: Yeah.
0: She even told me recently she went into a room after getting some unsolicited advice.
1: Oh, boy.
0: She went into her bedroom. She said she just screamed. She said, "Leave me alone." Oh. And I hate that my mom is conflicted like this.
1: I'm going to tell you, I think this is very common. I really do. I'm going to say my mom, too, she's almost 80. And I can tell you, she has gotten a lot of unsolicited advice.
0: Good-meaning people, I'm sure.
1: Yes, I mean, her own family members that love her. But I'm going to tell you, when you get conflicting advice, it's very difficult. You know, I think one of the greatest ways to honor our parents is to make sure they still feel heard, because aging can take away a lot of things, but it shouldn't take away their dignity. So sometimes just sitting down and listening and reminding them, hey, you're not alone.
0: That's good. Maybe you know somebody who's going through a transition into a new phase of life. Maybe it's you. I want to share some advice that my mom got from a family member.
1: Oh, no, you're giving us more advice.
0: That finally gave her some peace.
1: Okay.
0: She had a cousin say, just be gentle with yourself. Ooh. She could see how mom was putting all this pressure on herself to make the right decision. She said, just be gentle with yourself. Ooh. And I love that so much.
1: That's so good for all of us.
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0: teaching your kids the value of hard work. It's like you work hard, there's a payment for that, and it can come in many forms, physically, mentally, financially, all the things. And so I'm going to tell you, we have two different types of workers when it comes to student workers at our house. We've got one that's just a really hard worker. She is one that she would wake up early if she has to. She would stay late if she has to. The thing I worry about her is people taking advantage of her hard work. You know,
1: her work ethic is so strong.
0: It's like, let's just let her do it all.
1: Right.
0: Because
1: right.
0: She'll do it. And so I worry a little bit about just being taken advantage of. But there's life lessons in that, too. And but then we've got another worker in our house that a little harder to wake up in the morning. A little harder to motivate, and really hasn't found a job that pleases her.
1: Like her ideal job might be a social media influencer. You take a couple of pictures, you post a couple of hot takes, and the money just rolls in.
0: I can see you're understanding her work ethic very well. Yes. Well, the one thing that she does really like, though, she really loves animals. And so she asked me, she said, what do you think about me doing some pet sitting?
1: Sitting being the key part of that.
0: Yes. But she does love animals. And that is one thing. The one thing she's willing to work hard with is animals, I've noticed. It just seems to be a different thing. And so I was like, I don't know if you're going to make any money doing that. You know, I don't even know if anybody's going to ask you to do it. They'd probably rather take them to a place. Well, she ended up, she came up with a flyer. She introduced herself. She said on the flyer, you know, I'm offering a home style boarding experience, or I can come to your home. And she's talking about, I have two dogs of my own. I know how important it is to leave your pet with someone you trust. And
1: I like
0: it. She just had like a great flyer that she made and just looked really great. I'll be if she doesn't have her first customer. It's a white husky, 6 months old. The family's going to be visiting nearby us. And so they want her to help take care of their dog. And she is so excited. It's going to pay money.
1: Well, congratulations, Del. I mean, this child of, of Amy's. are you prepared, though? I mean, you know, if she gets a couple of clients, are you prepared for her to come and say, you know, Mom, the school and the degree and this career I'd been thinking about, that sounds like hard work. This pet sitting is a lot easier. And I was thinking.
0: Well, let's not think too far ahead.
2: 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USA! 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

0: Start your day with Kevin and Taylor in the morning. It's the Dave Ramsey Show from 1 till 4. Doug and Jamie will take you home afternoon drive. And it's Penny keeping the faith evenings on Glory 97.
1: Okay. I'm about to...

0: you have the power to bring people together. You do. This is so true. I tell you, I've got two family members right now that aren't seeing eye to eye, let's say. And so I have one that was talking to me and said, you know, I don't like the way she talked to me. I don't like her attitude. I don't like her tone. And she said this, and then she said that, and then just, I don't like that. And ironically, I had already talked to the other family member, and I had said, you know, actually I had just talked to her, and I said, you know, it's funny because she mentioned that she had a conversation with you, and actually it was pretty positive. It was pretty positive, and I was telling her the truth.
1: How did this person react to that?
0: This person was like, really? And I said, yeah. I said, you know, she is going through some things, you know, as you know, she's going through some stuff, and I think she's just stressed out. And yeah, anyway, but when it came to you, you know, she was talking really, really kindly about you, and she said, you know, I've always liked her. I'm probably just overreacting. Yeah, it totally changed the whole conversation.
1: Isn't that human nature that we like people who like us?
0: That is absolutely true.
1: It's kind of universal. But that's why Jesus was so revolutionary, because Jesus didn't say love the people who love you back.
0: Because that might be easier, right?
1: Well, because we already do that,
0: yes.
1: Right? He said love those who despise you.
0: Oof.
1: And I don't know about you, that's a pretty big leap.
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husband has recently had surgery. Hi, my name is Kim Fitz. Her name is Lisa, and Lisa just swung by the store for a piece of plywood, but what she found instead is your beautiful ripple story coming up next.

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0: her husband has recently had surgery. Hi, my name is Kim Fitz. Her name is Lisa, and Lisa just swung by the store for a piece of plywood, hoping to make getting in and out of bed a little easier for him. She wasn't sure what she needed and couldn't find anybody to help at this hardware store. That's when another customer overheard the conversation. He helped her choose the right piece, walked her to the front of the store, found out the saw to cut the wood was out of service. He didn't just go, "Oh, well, I'm so sorry." He went out to his truck, grabbed his own tools, cut the plywood himself right there in the summer heat, and loaded it into her car. He didn't work at this hardware store. Later on, Lisa found out he was a local master carpenter. He probably thought he was just cutting wood that day, but oh man, did he make such a difference. A beautiful ripple.
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1: Ugh.
0: I feel like that is always happening with my brain. My body is enthusiastic and my brain is like, oh, hang on, I'm coming. Hi, my name is Kim Fitz. The pastor's son came over to play yesterday with my 10-year-old son, and he was thirsty. So I went to grab him a cup of water. I almost handed him a cup from another church, like the church's logo right on the front. Caught it just in time. Pretty sure, of course, Jesus would have been okay with it. But that was an accidental church rivalry right there in my kitchen.
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7: I wrote this in a season where anxiety felt super loud and my future felt even more unclear. The world constantly tells us to worry about everything, but when we call on the name of the Lord, He brings peace, direction, and security. Hey, my friend, He knows you and He sees you. He has good plans for you because that's just who He is. So why should we worry? Let this be our anthem today.
8: Why?

0: is not every day that you disagree. You're in an argument with your phone. Maybe you are, if you're like me. Hi, my name is Kim Fitz. My phone keeps telling me, storage full. Your storage is full. You can't take another picture. I know that. I have got like 2,000 identical pictures of my kids in my phone. Absolutely not going to delete them. So if you have any advice, send it my way. I'm not going to just buy a new phone, but I'm also never deleting these memories.
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7: I didn't wake up today by accident. 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
1: The story behind the song, perfectly. 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
2: I would be perfect if it wasn't for the million things that I never can seem to get right.
3: I want to be perfect. I look around at the people next to me. I look on social media and over again, I see this perfect picture of someone's life. And I think to myself, God, when other people are brave, all I see is fear in my life. And then I remember that it's God's perfect love that casts out that fear. I feel like every time that I make a turn, it is heading down another broken road when I remember that God has a perfect plan for my life. When we throw up our hands and we confess the places that we fall short, that's when God's perfect love shows up and loves us perfectly.

Honestly, this next beautiful ripple story, I didn't know if I should do it or not. Hi, I am so very glad you're right here. My name is Kim Fitz. It just had so many layers to it, and it is so emotional, but it brought this family so much joy because

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0: Matt Maher in the room.
1: Truly wasn't sure if I should do this beautiful Ripple story. It is just so shocking. Hi, my name is Kim Fitz. And this one was so emotional, too, because just weeks ago, Navy veteran Ethan's family, they thought they were saying goodbye forever, thinking he was about to go be in heaven. Doctors declared there was no hope. An honor walk had taken place. Preparations for organ donation had begun. Ethan's girlfriend asked for one thing. 10 more days. She said just 10 more days. On that final day, something incredible happened. Ethan followed a command and stuck out his tongue. Nurses who had walked beside his family in grief returned in tears of joy. I get goosebumps. Today, he is smiling, laughing, learning, and beginning rehab. His recovery is only the beginning, but his story is already reminding people everywhere that hope sometimes shows up long after anybody's run out of explanations.
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0: is such a beautiful thing that people are given certain spiritual gifts. Hi, my name is Kim Fitz. One of mine is falling. It is, just being clumsy. The other day at church, I was learning how to run sound. Super excited. Service is ending. I hear a little rumble of thunder. I gasp because I remember I left the car windows down. You remember the stray cat that I helped get some help? Yes. Needless to say, my car needs a lot of fresh air. So I took off running from the sound booth, trying to make it to the front door in time. Next thing I know, boom. Half the congregation thought that what happened was thunder. The other half watched me faceplant. And so they knew exactly what happened and that it wasn't thunder. Good news, the cat is fine. The car is getting there and I'm limping.
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2: So, dear God, we come before you today asking that you would forgive us, that you forgive the sins of families, forgive the sins of churches, forgive the sins of businesses, and forgive the sins of schools and educational institutions, forgive the sins of government, forgive the sins of media. We come before you today, God, asking that you would forgive us of everything that we've done that has broken your heart. We pray in the mighty name of Jesus that your grace, your mercy, your compassion, your forgiveness would be extended to us in this season. We ask in Jesus' mighty name, God, that you would just cause us to be made right in every way, that you would blot out every transgression, every iniquity, and everything that we've done that offends you. We ask, God, that you cause hope to be restored and lives to be made new, cities to be made new, counties and states to be made new, this nation to be made new, in the name of Jesus. Amen and amen.
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1: Oh, I hate that.
0: Hi, my name is Kim Fitz. Whenever you're needing something to cook, and that one bag is gone. After a grocery run on a sweltering hot afternoon, one woman unpacked her bags, realized one was missing. Of course, disappointed, she figured it was just gone. Well, the next day, her downstairs neighbor texted to say somebody had dropped it off. Her Lyft driver. Somewhere along the way, he'd realized she left the bag behind, drove all the way back to the store, picked it up for her, delivered it to her home without even being asked. No fanfare, no expectation of recognition, a simple act of kindness. Definitely going above and beyond.
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0: Your brain, it is absolutely amazing. Everything you can store right up there. 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
0: Broccoli is actually a flower. 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

0: sometimes all it is that one email. Your phone goes bling for a notification. You look over and your eyes start to water. It happened for me. Hi, so grateful that you swung by. My name is Kim Fitz. I got the email now from my 10-year-old son's fifth grade teacher. That means I have the email from my son, the email from my daughter's kindergarten teacher. If you can find the summer pause button, let me know where it is.
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0: Can you imagine spending 43 days completely alone? Hi, my name is Kim Fitz. That is what this woman did, Kelsey. She spent 43 days alone in the Pacific Ocean. So as America was celebrating its 250th birthday, she was celebrating something in addition to that. She rode a boat alone for 2,400 miles from California to Hawaii, becoming the first American woman to complete the journey solo, and did it faster than any man or woman before her. 43 days alone at sea meant rough waters, scorching sun, and countless challenges. But Kelsey says if her journey helped even one person feel a little more powerful in their own skin, in whatever ocean they're battling, it was worth it. She also raised thousands of dollars for a charity along the way, making a difference and making history.
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0: When you think about the summer drink, what comes to mind? Hi, my name is Kim Fitz. I may have found the drink of the summer. Get this. I tossed watermelon, even the black seeds, they're great for you, into the blender with coconut water, fresh lime, honey, mint, and since I had some pineapple sitting around, threw that into, oh my gracious, refreshing. It tasted like summer in a cup. And if only I had one of those little straws with an umbrella.
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0: if the United States didn't win at the World Cup. It really is so much fun getting to watch the games, watching different countries come together. Hi, my name is Kim Fitz. I don't know a whole lot about the FIFA World Cup or soccer or football rules. That is why I thought it is so much fun to play with you.
1: Real rule or totally made up rule?
0: And this one should be, well, fact or actually made up fact. Every yellow card a team receives during the World Cup comes with a $12,500 fine. That is true. Whew, and that is a whole lot of money. You're not just in timeout. You would be in big timeout.
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Hi, my name is Kim Fitz. Every year, these people leave their homes just to help children they've never met. It's your beautiful ripple story coming up next.

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0: this beautiful Ripple story is so special. Hi, my name is Kim Fitz. Every year, these people leave their homes just to help children they've never met. And they've been doing it now for more than 30 years. Volunteer surgeons, nurses, dentists. They have traveled to rural Vietnam with one purpose: giving children born with cleft lips and palates a chance to smile with confidence. This year, 58 medical volunteers performed life-changing surgeries free of charge for families who could never afford that care. One young mother had been encouraged to not continue on with her pregnancy simply because the baby would be born with a cleft lip. Instead, she chose hope. Holding her now treated baby, she tearfully thanked the team who traveled across the world to help. And the foundation's director said their mission, it's simple. We want more children to grow up feeling glad they were born. I love it.
1: 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More than 21,000 just in the last year, all in the name of Jesus. It is amazing work, and it's just growing and growing. If you want to get involved, let's do more. Cure.org.
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13: I didn't wake up today by accident. I've been gifted another day by God, and I get to choose what to do with it. And this song shouts, I came to praise. That's why I woke up today.
14: I came to praise. That's why I woke up today.
13: So no matter what I'm walking through, God is worthy. No matter how I'm feeling, He's still faithful, and He deserves my praise.

0: free time, it can be pretty rare. Hi, my name is Kim Fitz. It's really rare for me as I have a 10-year-old son, a 5-year-old daughter, and you know, you just work and you volunteer and you try to take care of the house. And honestly, I'm getting some free time. I'm not sure what to do with it. My kids, 10 and 5, are going to another vacation Bible school. Normally, I volunteer. This one is at a church we don't go to, and the kids really, really want to go, which means I'll have about 4 hours, 4 whole hours to myself. Do I nap? Do I do the school supply shopping and check that off of the to-do list? Do I come back to the house and clean? Or do I just zone out?
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0: hoping and praying you are full of love and encouragement today, holding the door, saying thank you, encouraging everybody. Hi, my name is Kim Fitz with your encouraging quote of the day. The right thing is rarely wasted, even when nobody notices it. Yeah, like holding the door. And as you are, know that you are so loved.
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0: Uplifting music for Higbee at Huntsville, Cairo and Jacksonville, and all of Randolph County. 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
1: The story behind the song, Perfectly. Here's Micah Tyler.
2: I would be perfect if it wasn't for the million things that I never can seem to get right.
3: I want to be perfect. I look around at the people next to me. I look on social media and over again, I see this perfect picture of someone's life. And I think to myself, God, when other people are brave, all I see is fear in my life. And then I remember that it's God's perfect love that casts out that fear. I feel like every time that I make a turn, it is heading down another broken road when I remember that God has a perfect plan for my life. When we throw up our hands and we confess the places that we fall short, that's when God's perfect love shows up and loves us perfectly.

perfectly. Hey, what's up? My name is Brant. Producer Sherry is here too. We should talk about this all the time. In fact, we kind of do in different ways, but it's just the resurrection of Jesus. I know it's not Easter time, but it's a great time to talk about it anytime because it changes everything. We'll talk about it coming up.

0: So if you spend any time reading the New Testament, you'll run into a recurring theme, and it's about how the resurrection changes everything. The resurrection of Jesus changes everything. Because you think about it, worst thing that can happen to me, worst thing that can happen to you, go through all the worst case scenarios, like resurrection. How about that? I mean, the Lord is proving what he's going to do for all of us. He's done it. That mm-hmm. changes everything. Everything that happened before that, without the resurrection, wouldn't matter. Mm-hmm. But because of it, we're like, all right, okay, the kingdom is already breaking through. Hey, this is Brant, and here is my attempt to convince you to talk to the people at United Faith Mortgage if you're thinking about getting a new place. 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

0: Oh, look at this. It says pasta is not fattening. No, it's the opposite, according to these researchers.
1: Oh, how I wish.
0: Yeah. No, oh, I trust the research.
1: Oh, sure.
0: Let's see who did this.
1: I got research of my own, sir.
0: You're not going to believe this. I just found out where this was done.
1: Where?
0: It's a research outfit in Italy.
1: Oh.
0: And they're saying that
1: sure.
0: All the world should.
1: Yeah, it's fine.
0: Because pasta consumption is... will not lead to obesity. They found the opposite.
1: Did they?
0: Yeah.
1: Well, I'm sure that they did there.
0: They did there.
1: Yeah,
0: right.
1: Yeah.
0: It doesn't work for us here.
1: No, over here is a problem.
0: No, we do it different over here.
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Start your day with Kevin and Taylor in the morning. It's the Dave Ramsey Show from 1 till 4. Doug and Jamie will take you home afternoon drive. And it's Penny keeping the faith evenings on Glory 97.

0: This should be a new feature. Prayer tips from a guy who's not good at praying. But I'm learning.
1: Okay, we may have to work on the title there, but
2: yeah. All those words are capitalized, but I'm learning.
0: I am learning. Mm-hmm. One thing I've learned is one thing that stops me from praying sometimes is I don't know what to say.
1: Yeah.
0: I can't be the only one. There's got to be other people that can relate to that.
1: I'm sure there are.
0: Like, I just, okay, here I go. I don't know what to say. Start there. That's what I've learned. Like, start there. God, I don't know what to say. I'm not sure why, but maybe it's this, maybe it's that. But you could start, just have to, there's something about this raw, super honest conversation. And if you start there, it's going to be one because you're starting with this raw, unpolished honesty. That's relationship.
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1: Kickstart my heart and take my soul to the OR, cause I can't find a pulse, can't find the beat. 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

Hey, what's up? My name is Brant. Producer Cherry is here too. If you're new to this station or new to even talking about what it might mean to follow Jesus or anything like that, I got some good news for you. Some great news. We'll talk about it coming up.

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0: 'cause you're good.
1: It's really too bad if you can't be lighthearted. Can't just joke about stuff. I posted a lighthearted thing on Facebook and I was very pleased. Like, hundreds of comments.
2: Yeah.
1: All lighthearted.
2: Mm-hmm.
1: Like, yes.
2: Yeah, that's nice.
1: Thank you. Love that. That's our listeners.
2: Yep.
1: I can pull that off. But a lot of people, it's like, no, I have to find a political angle on this.
2: Yeah.
1: How do I shoehorn my anger into a discussion of cookies? How?
2: It's got to be a way.
1: Right?
2: Yes.
1: Okay, but if you can't be lighthearted, think about what you're losing out on in life.
2: Mm.
1: You can't be like a child. Jesus said we should be humble like a child.
2: And that's how you get into the kingdom.
1: Yeah.
2: Yeah.
1: I mean, you miss out on everything.
2: Yeah.
1: Like the kingdom now.
2: The kingdom life.
1: Yeah, the life of the kingdom.
2: The life of the kingdom.
1: There's
2: going to
1: be some lightheartedness no matter what's going on. There's still some lightheartedness. 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
3: All throughout Scripture, we see the breath of God representing the Spirit of God. This is symbolizing the Holy Spirit empowerment of God in our lives. And this song is a prayer that God's Spirit would breathe on everything that we do, on our businesses, on our dreams, on our families, on our brokenness, so that we can experience the life-changing power of His presence.

0: okay, I have a hot take. This is where I come off the top rope with an opinion. And you're like, whoa.
1: Great.
0: Okay, so the reason this is a hot take is the timing of the take.
1: Okay.
0: It's after July 4th.
1: Sure.
0: Tricorn hats.
1: Tricorn hats.
0: Yeah, with the, like you see, like pirates wear revolutionary guys.
1: Oh, yeah, colonial. Okay, yeah. Uh-huh.
0: They're awesome. Those hats are awesome. They're very practical, too.
1: Why are they practical?
0: Because they're like flaps, and so you can pin them up, or if you want more sun coverage, you unflap them. That's how they got started doing that. Mm. And so a lot of people buy them just for July 4th, but they're just as cool afterward.
1: No, that's not true. Oh, that's why this is a hot take.
0: Yeah.
1: Because it's not true.
0: Yeah, that's why it's hot. It's a hot take because not everybody agrees with it. Some people who really, I don't know, haven't thought about it very much. They'll say it's not true.
1: Yeah, sure, I get it.
0: But then others like me, like, no,
1: it's
0: you should stick with it. If you got one, stick with it. It doesn't have to be July 4th.
1: Oh, I wouldn't.
0: Oh, yeah.
1: Okay.
0: Oh, yeah.
2: You've been entrusted with the keys to an incredible machine. Cars are an impressive feat of engineering that we take for granted every day, getting us from A to B. That's what they do. They take us places. But if you're speeding, you'll go places you never want to be. Getting a speeding ticket might seem like an inconvenience, but in reality, it's better than the alternative. When you speed, you risk your life, your passengers, and everyone else on the road. Because speeding catches up with you. 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

0: I have some fantastic news for you if you're somebody who wants to follow Jesus, but you're like, I don't know everything yet. I haven't figured everything out. I got questions. Okay, but you know what Jesus said? This is in John 7. He said, anyone who wants to do the will of God will know whether my teaching is from God or is merely my own. Like, you'll find out. You'll find out that what he's, who he is and what he says is valid, but it's not from knowing everything. It's from doing. You actually put it into action. Anyone who wants to do the will of my Father, you don't have to figure everything out first. Do. You want to start praying for your enemies? You want to start blessing people who curse you? You want to start praying for the Lord's answer in situations? You want to just start walking in the way of Jesus, learning from him? You do, and then you're going to find out just how valid he is. Hey, this is Brant, and here is my attempt to convince you to talk to the people at United Faith Mortgage if you're thinking about getting a new place. 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
1: I've got so much to be thankful for. Look.

0: It's true. You're the best. I mean it. There. I said it. It's out there. We think that you are elite. You are a little superior, if you don't mind me saying this about you. It's not bragging. I'm saying this about you.
1: Mm-hmm.
0: A little superior than the other people who aren't listening right now. Because they're on vacations or doing their summer stuff.
1: Sure.
0: Out of the normal, and you are plugged in. And we like having a smaller audience because it... It brings out the very tip top.
1: That's true. Feelings. And we can focus on that special group.
0: And frankly, like a lot of radio people, they'll bring out their best radio, their biggest contest and whatever shtick when the audience is biggest.
1: Mm-hmm.
0: But this time of year, the audience, because people out of their routines, a little smaller.
1: Yeah.
0: It's when we bring our best to the fore.
1: And the best is...
0: This is it. This is the best. This is the best. The radio that you're listening to now is handcrafted, artisanal radio, and we have especially with you in mind. If with you in mind, this is what you want, and
1: this,
0: yes, is it.
1: Well,
0: it's so good. Listen to it.
1: Okay,
0: it's so good. Listen to this next song we're gonna play. For you.
1: Handpicked.
0: Mm-hmm. You know, if you're going to invest in going to college, maybe it's for an undergraduate degree or master's or doctorate or whatever, shouldn't you get more than just a degree? 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

0: Just a little reminder, and we all need reminders, right? But you know what God's looking for? This is just simple but true.
1: Mm-hmm.
0: We can get so confused about so many different things. Like, he's looking for loyalty.
1: Mm-hmm.
0: That it's all over the Bible, too. It's translated from a Hebrew word, like in the Old Testament, hesed, and then there's a Greek translation they use, and it gets translated different things, like loving kindness or mm-hmm. steadfastness, but it's loyalty. He's really looking for us to be loyal to him.
1: That's freeing.
0: It totally is.
1: Yeah.
0: And I know because I fail, if we're just keeping a sin scorecard or something, I'm toast. Like, mm-hmm. I'm done.
1: Mm-hmm.
0: But I can keep bringing my loyalty to him every morning. I can keep it. And you can too. I mean, we all get what loyalty means.
2: 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USA! 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

0: If you ask kids, you know, what do you think about adults? Describe adults to me. You know what they're going to say, right? What's one big word that's going to come up? Boring. You guys are boring.
1: Well, I hope not.
0: Sit around, you're boring. Well, that's their impression.
1: Okay. Old. Old and boring.
0: Old and boring. Mm-hmm. But the boring thing, oh, we can't do anything about old.
1: Mm-hmm.
0: But why would we be boring?
1: Good point.
0: But we are. We really are. I've listened to our conversations. By this, I mean, like, I remember listening at the pool.
1: Mm-hmm.
0: I'd be playing with my kids every day in the afternoon. We lived in South Florida, and I would listen in on all the conversations of neighbors and people that were on the phone.
1: Mm-hmm.
0: Home values.
1: Mm-hmm.
0: Every day. Money, like, just snore.
1: Yeah.
0: So, all this to say, we don't have to be boring. In fact, I happen to know a lot of adults who aren't. And it's not a matter of education or anything. It's not like the immature people, they're fun, but the people who have to be inebriated to finally be interesting, that's they're boring. Okay, so I know surgeons who are a blast because there's this thing called joy that they have. And the reason they do surgery is because of their joy. Like this is part of their character that's been changed because of God, honestly. Totally different perspective. They're not under the same kind of pressure, and they're quite accomplished. It's not a matter of, you know, they're not being adult enough. 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

0: Greetings to you. My name is Brant. Producer Sherry is here. We are so glad you're here. We have to do this little disclaimer. We know we're kind of weird. Mm-hmm. Okay. So we got it. That cuts off a lot of the mail that goes to the radio station.
1: That's why we've been told to do it.
0: Yeah. Like, yes. Why are these people on? Right. He's crazy.
1: You know, she laughs too loud.
0: Okay. So we know we laugh too loud, and mm-hmm. I know I'm crazy and all that sort of stuff, but hopefully you like crazy friends who laugh too loud.
1: Yeah.
0: So,
1: what better friends can you have?
0: Yeah, come on. You didn't know you wanted them, but here we are.

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0: This is a quote that is totally worth memorizing. You ready for this?
1: Yes.
0: Dallas Willard said this. I like a lot of what he said, but this is so good. This should be on a t-shirt. Nobody will print it.
1: Mm-hmm.
0: I love it. Love is not doing... This is so great because we were all confused about love. Like, mm-hmm. It's so great. Love is not doing what someone wants you to do. It's doing what's best for people.
1: Wow.
0: That's just simple.
1: Yeah.
0: It's true. We all know it. Nobody wants to say it. Love is not doing what someone wants you to do. It's doing what's best for people. I'm going to memorize this. 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

0: Going into a big weekend, perhaps you've got plans to go out to dinner or something. The problem, whenever people go out for pizza, I just noticed this too. There's a list of the least favorite ingredients, topped by anchovies. And most favorite toppings, we're talking about. Most favorite topping, pepperoni.
1: Yes.
0: Okay, but here's the problem. You go very deep into this list, mushrooms, top three, both lists.
1: It's a polarizing thing.
0: It is.
1: I've had some issues with family. It's a problem.
0: Do you like mushrooms?
1: I cannot stand them.
0: Okay, I can't either. Okay, so so maybe you've encountered this. Now, people who don't like mushrooms, you understand this. People who do like them, you'll just not get this at all.
1: Right.
0: We will ask a question because it costs extra to put the mushrooms on.
1: Yes, it does.
0: So how does this conversation usually goes down? It's like, I don't want mushrooms. Well, I do. We'll put them on. And then they say something which is baffling.
1: Take them off, pick them off?
0: No.
1: What?
0: They say, you can't taste them anyway.
1: All right.
0: So why are we paying an extra $1.50 for something that you can't taste? No, you can't taste them. They're telling you, like, yeah. I can't.
1: Right.
0: They know what I can and can't taste.
1: That's what I mean. There's always a mushroom conflict whenever you're ordering pizza.
0: And it reverts to that, well, you can't taste them anyway. Well, then why are we doing this? I don't understand.
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4: I wrote this in a season where anxiety felt super loud and my future felt even more unclear. 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He has good plans for you because that's just who He is. 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

0: Yeah, if you're going out to eat with friends, talk about pizza conflict this
1: or
0: weekend.
1: Or even if you're ordering in.
0: If you're ordering in, that's exactly right.
1: It's an issue.
0: It's the same thing. I saw this list of most favorite toppings and least favorite, and mushrooms are top three on both lists.
1: Mm-hmm.
0: So you got this problem.
1: It's a polarizing subject.
0: So what'll happen is they'll say, well, let's order three pizzas for the group.
1: Mm-hmm.
0: We'll get mushrooms on two,
1: mm-hmm.
0: and then we'll get what you want on the third one, which sounds great.
1: Right, pepperoni and a third one.
0: Right. And then the pro mushroom people will start eating your pizza first. And they're like, hey, this is good stuff. But now I can't eat your pizza.
1: Right, yes. That has started some real, almost physical conflicts in my family. Where you see them walking away with the pepperoni and you're like, hey.
0: Right.
1: That's mine.
0: Yeah. And I'm not trying. I'm just saying this was your plan. And now you're. So how do you handle that as a mature person? As somebody who's trying to be forgiving person.
1: And gracious.
0: And gracious. Grace-filled.
1: I haven't figured it out yet. I'm still growing. So I solicit your prayers.
0: And Lord, one more thing. Sherry's attitude.
1: Towards mushroom pizza.
0: Yeah. Hey, this is Brant. I got some great news. How about this? Perhaps you already support Cure International, these children's hospitals where kids with treatable disabilities get life-changing surgeries. Well, guess how many of those surgeries Cure did in the last year? I'll give you a second. More than 21,000 just in the last year, all in the name of Jesus. It is amazing work, and it's just growing and growing. If you want to get involved, let's do more. Cure.org.
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